on an 11 tree. Just floating and floating in the sea of so many flavors. Is it real? I'm not too.

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Yes, and how many times can a man turn his head and pretend that he just doesn't

beat seduction in the magazine. Endless pleasure in limousine. In the back shakes a tambourine. Nicotine from a silver screen. Speed seduction in the magazine. Endless pleasure in limousine. In the back shakes a tambourine. Nicotine from a silver screen.

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And when I leave you, baby, I just know it's going to grieve you, baby. You're going to miss your little brown skin.

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He showed her how to kick a gong around. Beep-bop, beep-bop, bop.

speed seduction in the magazine, endless pleasure in limousine, in the back shakes a tambourine, nicotine from a silver screen. Speed seduction in the magazine, endless pleasure in limousine, in the back shakes a tambourine, nicotine from a silver screen.